Let's go. Let's go. Let's go. Let's go. Let's go. Let's go. Let's go. Let's go. Let's go. Let's go. Let's go. Let's go. Let's go. Let's go. Let's go. Let's go. Let's go. Let's go. Let's go. Let's go. Let's go. Let's go. Let's go. Let's go. Let's go. Let's go. Let's go. Let's go. Let's go. Let's go. Let's go. Let's go. Let's go. Let's go. Let's go. Let's go. Let's go. Let's go. Let's go. Let's go. Let's go. Let's go. Let's go. Let's go. Let's go. Let's go. Let's go. Let's go. Let's go. Let's go. Let's go. Let's go. Let's go. Let's go. Let's go. Let's go. Let's go. Let's go. Let's go. Let's go. Let's go. Let's go. Let's go. Let's go. Let's go. Let's go. Let's go. Let's go. Let's go. Let's go. Let's go. Let's go. Let's go. Let's go. Let's go. Let's

0: 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O thobela FM le go tlagashela Africa bora a rapelle ba fana ba fana lena. 0828691645 0828691645. 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
7: 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You are La Omok Mashimogalane, Kamo 012 cartridge, Vile Gamashumo. Hi, get regular ZB McQueen. Thank you, Yalabo.
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4: Russia will move to the Mali Hauke of Jerusalem. 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
1: Hallelujah. 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
1: Remember, there's a friend.
0: Oh, I love him, I love him.
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0: 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And if,
1: your heart is broken,
0: this is all you have to do.
1: Just lift your hands.
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1: Oh, my God, where are you?
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0: Hola, have you seen your hands, Kirk Franklin? 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Destiny's Child, but God made me. 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Also, I get a little bit of a kitty, Misha Jagua, as a topping such a little party, Rico Rona, who saw one of the Wakai, Bafana Bafana, Nashiba Way, Riba Levelle, Rabonori, Ebatua, I came Shedije, ah, Bafana Barina, man.
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3: 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Through intelligence gathering, the three Lesotho nationals were arrested at Kwa Maimai informal settlement, and one of them was found with more than 109 millimeter live ammunition at his house. 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
4: Gambling is a major problem that is affecting our students, and we have noted that it's one of the major risks that we need to start paying attention to as universities. And as SASAP, we took it upon ourselves to really call upon all the senior student affairs professionals to a symposium at the Stellenbosch University, where we had invited various stakeholders, including the Office of the Deputy Minister for Higher Education, as well as some of the professionals in student affairs, to share research initiatives, research output regarding gambling and student well-being.
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2: Well, the issue is, it was very clear even from the beginning, it was in an open court where we said, remember when we said that we wanted to negotiate with him and we also wanted him to be here rather than be in Kokstad. Therefore, that's where the negotiations were happening. Therefore, unfortunately, until the matter is made an order of court, we can't say we have or we don't have. Therefore, we in our negotiations have yielded something at some point, but it has to be confirmed.
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3: 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Karim suffered a heart attack in April and has previously cited health concerns. He was implicated during testimony by alleged political fixer Brian Mokgosi in connection with the controversial 360 million rand SEPs tender awarded to Matlala's company, Medicare 24. 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According to Karim, Matlala only repaid 1.75 million rand. 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
4: 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We are better than that. South Africans are not a hateful people. We are a decent, generous, resilient, loving people.
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5: There was a pushback from our drivers to say they are not part of this. They would want business to continue as usual. Now we are bringing out an official statement from the SANTAC office. This is the only mouthpiece of the taxi industry. Anyone can say anything anywhere. It's not us. Here we are as a recognized body that represents this industry. So we can assure you that, yes, our members and our drivers, they want to work. So we are officially saying it's business as usual.
1: Dipapading Afrika Borwa e ngwadile histori ya yona diphadišanong tša mogopo wa lefatshe wa FIFA wa ngwaga wa 2023 ka America Bafana Bafana e fetetše legoreng la dipapadi la mantšhamo la mogopo wa lefatshe wa FIFA le kgala mathomo ka phenyo yeo e tshwanelago gabotse ya noe tee go lefela kgatlhanong le South Korea papading e bona ya legora la Group A ka Monterrey ka Mexico. 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
2: 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He was implicated during testimony by alleged political fixer Brad Mohodzi in connection with the controversial 360 million rand SEPs tender awarded to Matlala's company, Medicare 24. 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According to Karim, Matlala only repaid 1.75 million rand. 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
3: 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Therefore, that's where the negotiations were happening. Therefore, unfortunately, until the matter is made an order of court, we can't say we have or we don't have. Therefore, we in our negotiations have yielded something at some point, but it has to be confirmed.
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4: National Intervention Unit and South African National Defence Force cracked the case when they arrested three suspects on the 23rd of June 2026. Through intelligence gathering, the three Lesotho nationals were arrested at Kwamaimai informal settlement, and one of them was found with more than 100 9mm live ammunition at his house. Lieutenant General Tommy Mthombeni has welcomed the arrest and applauded the members for their meticulous investigations.
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1: 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Because one may walk about Wakawa. So Lintataka Neadula thing mo Gumbani, it was a Tonga Shangan concentrated village. So Kanikabo 1969, during the Group Areas Act, I already had friends, that's why I can vividly remember. It was very touchy. I didn't see one more day because they really won. We were the darkness now, we were one thing. So even no matter how hurt you can be. So everything is based in my history, in my life history. And that's where you start writing likabo dipina tse di tswanang le bo nne na eme.
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1: Well, Harry Truman Chena may say serious like business, or it was just for the love of it, for the love of music. And then, because I kala le rapala music, le kile mo khae, le kile mo nyani. So, but the fact that we really cool and we go back, it was very difficult to kweta recording ya pili. I remember we must have rehearsed for like more than 5 years before we could record the first album.
0: Yo.
1: Because Batwane Batwanti Bari to say Ryoko Joubek, there is no little relative Vikwa. 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
0: yeah,
1: I was doing backings and playing bass on that one.
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4: 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There's a couple of things that we picked up that we felt it's going to be essential for her to really push a betting strike rate and average in T20 cricket. And so we just put in some work with regards to that, and you know, it paid dividends now in this game. And still, you know, you're sitting there and you're going, oh, there's more that she can actually do.
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2: 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So, and it mainly message was freedom for the oppressed. 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And then, Mohai, Bente ya Mohai in a influence ya reggae too much. 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
2: Yeah, music is dangerous.
0: Hey!
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2: I'm going to go to musical. I'm going to go to the musical. I'm going to go to the musical. I'm going to go to the musical. Because I'm going to because the Ratola music is too powerful.
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2: Yes, that's not like but when you say your music, that's why I carry music was strong, cool, then like again native personally Nakotena Lemomo primary and Lea Kalonya secondary. The color one or ash, we got a music with a disturb, but so it's color mulella or a tanto tennis call because music is like boxing. I'll move to Adi, only boxer. I'll rather wanna how can I more drinking Bamu beta, right? So because the music is a dog industry. The industry is rough too much. The industry is a little bit. 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Our writing one now, I well more. Like an accident. To turn to Ansiativa or lawyer. So we talk about Tiba Kamolikamu, but in the end, if you write a music, there's nothing you can do about it.
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0: Yeah.
2: Yeah, so last time you took a life for meeting, Now, this time, I used to go to Sun City.
0: Yeah.
2: And then, so Ben Derunai Redi, and it's a huge band. It's in Ali because of Lala Live. And then, Lili Pina said, you know, to Lana Mo, Tobali Mo, Binianga Vua. Now that we like Kibekea youth. Commemorated June 16, 1976, and I'm excited when you're really good, really born. So it's still very relevant today when we re-celebrate 1976. It was very painful. So the Pinata Runachavari Tamalana, the struggle and freedom of the African man, because like really my Africa is our own. So our music is educational. It's not only entertainment. Information, so line up Yaruna is almost educational.
1: What have you?
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2: There are threats of shutdown of certain services, etc., shutdown certain areas. We will address those within the prescripts of the law. Some of the areas that are reinforced beside the central business areas and the prioritized areas includes the ports of entry. As you know, this province has got 8 ports of entry, and they might become sites of the hubs of movement of people. So part of our contingency planning covers the fact that we might suddenly get an influx of people that want to return to their countries of origin, etc.
1: Osa Libya lotona khule Northwest Lazarus Mkhosi o tsholeditse khulofele gore di direlo le di tiragalo tsa letsatsi ka letsatsi di ya go tswela pele ntle le tsharakano e kgolo.
3: Come the 10 years, Northwest will still be a normal day. Our children will be able to go to school, our communities will still be able to go to churches, will be able to go to town, and we believe on a day-to-day basis we will be receiving regular reports because the provincial joint committee that includes the South African police, the army, state security will be in charge, and different departments also in terms of their responsibility.
1: South African National Taxi Council Santako ka boripana e ganeditse dipego tsa dikgokaganong tsa leago tsa gore e tshošeditse baetapele ba magato a boipelaetso a kgatlhanong le bafaladi bao ba sena go mangwalo a go ba ka mo nageng. 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
4: There was a pushback from our drivers to say they are not part of this. They would want business to continue as usual. Now we are bringing out an official statement from the Santako office. This is the only mouthpiece of the taxi industry. Anyone can say anything anywhere. It's not us. Here we are as a recognized body that represent this industry. So we can assure you that yes, our members and our drivers, they want to work. So we are officially saying it's business as usual.
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6: I'm in the center of the city of Caracas, where a lot of buildings are without power, electricity after the earthquake that hit the north of Venezuela today. A lot of people are trying to look how to go back to their homes. The metro system is completely closed. So it was just at the time that people were getting out the works before even that. Today is a holiday. All the structure shakes very strong in the capital. In my home, I can see things fell down and broken in my building.
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2: 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The date of the 30th was not set by March and March. It was a cut-off date that was given by Phakeleng Mphakathi. But when we saw that South Africans are receptive to the date and they kept on echoing it and they wanted it to be something that resonates with how they feel, we then decided to also assist in making sure that this spread the word, but the date itself, I wouldn't know what was the idea behind it.
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3: 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So part of our contingency planning covers the fact that we might suddenly get an influx of people that want to return to their countries of origin, etc.
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5: 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So that is why this big event. And the other thing is the APS score. 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
5: What a wonderful and beautiful question that Mogau. We've been stressing that starting from Monday. One of our the head official ona ba bolella barare bana ba rona sometimes le lebeletse the word university thinking gore if you have studied from university you are better than everyone else and they miss a point ya gore the TVET colleges today ke tsone tse leng gore bana ba bona after studying because they study they've got method and again they have the experience ya skills se beto ba tlo se 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I believe the company will go for the ngwana wa tsongo TVET colleges based on the information that ngwana o na le experience of the work because we really most of the time ka matsogo a gae practical.
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1: This win is just for those who supported us and for those who actually didn't support us too, because honestly they said we have a 7% chance of getting out of the group and yet here we are. So we thank you for everyone support back home South Africans and yeah we keep going.
0: O sa lebelo motlhatlho wa Bafana Bafana Hugo Bruce o tlhokile mantšu nakong ya ge nakana ya mafelelo e lena e fela o be a ikgantšha ka baraloki ba gago ga mmogo le go ba thabela.
2: So yes, we are in the second round. It's historical. But for the guys, I'm very happy for the guys. I worked with them already near 5 years. And what we did in those 5 years is amazing.
0: Mwetapele wa March and March Jacinta Ngobese Zuma o re megatlho ka moka ye o kgatha go tema magatong a boipelaetswa beke e tlago e saenetse keno ya go swara magato a boipelaetswa o tlhoka dikgaruru 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
3: Well, we have applied for a number of marches across the country and we're hoping that we will be able to stage some peaceful protests where South Africans can show their dissatisfaction with the issue of illegal immigrants. The date of the 30th was not set by March and March. It was a cut-off date that was given by Phakeli Mphakathi. But when we saw that South Africans are receptive to the date and they kept on echoing it and they wanted it to be something that resonates with how they feel, we then decided to also assist in making sure that this spread the word, but the date itself, I wouldn't know what was the idea behind it.
0: South African Association of Senior Student Affairs Professionals go tsele University of Stellenbosch di tsweledi tše di tlhobaelo malebana le go ataga baswa bao ba iteka go matlhatse inthaneteng 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
4: Gambling is a major problem that is affecting our students and we have noted that it's one of the major risks that we need to start paying attention to as universities. And as SASAP, we took it upon ourselves to really call upon all the senior student affairs professionals to a symposium at the Stellenbosch University where we had invited various stakeholders including the Office of the Deputy Minister for Higher Education, as well as some of the professionals in student affairs to share research initiatives, research output regarding gambling and student well-being.
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5: 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Kerim suffered a heart attack in April and has previously cited health concerns. He was implicated during testimony by alleged political fixer Brad Mohotsi in connection with the controversial 360 million rand SAPS tender awarded to Madlala's company, Medicare 24. 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According to Kerim, Matlala only repaid 1.75 million rand. 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
6: 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So I think they are familiar with that process. As they are being accredited, they are also given a workstation, so they will be familiar with that process. When you give them certificate, it means that they've undergone through that process and you want to enroll more for the future. As I'm saying that by the time they are dispatched to different municipalities, they must add value towards our communities in the building industry in particular.
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7: This win is just for those who supported us and for those who actually didn't support us too, because honestly they said we have a 7% chance of getting out of the group, and yet here we are. So we're thankful for everyone, support back home, South Africans, and yeah, we keep going.
2: O salbialo motlhadi wa bafana bafana Yogo Bruce o hlokile mantsho morawa gore nakana elela mafelelo impaka boigantsho.
8: So yes, we are in the second round. This is historical, but for the guys, I'm very happy for the guys. I worked with them already near 5 years, and what we did in those 5 years is amazing.
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12: Ziakana mo Sun City! Iwile rabi! 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Mo Sun City, Super Bowl! 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
2: 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And we will also ask for the commission to make its findings on the basis of the evidence that we've heard thus far from Mr. Karim, but no further evidence.
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4: 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How do you plead to this count?
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5: 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This intervention is aimed at addressing identified challenges, strengthening service delivery, consolidating progress made, and correcting systemic weaknesses. A team of 5 administrators will be appointed to support service delivery and ensure the successful implementation of the recovery plan.
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14: 0860 2425 2
2: Ah, the politics is not a good thing. Well, the politics is not a good thing. We should have a good thing.
14: We should have a majority rule, Doctor.
2: Yeah.
14: That's how they have a smaller. No one of us, we have a smaller skeleton.
2: Come on, German moral. Come on, German moral. The political hat at the male Hulu Guru,
14: that's good. If you let,
2: Kelke o kwile go kwile botike le boga o tletse tshobela FM al go tagatsola Afrika Borwa hey tshishinyo e tanga motheletsi wa fetsa mo hore ho bo ka gone Afrika Borwa e tele ya nong la gore ge e vote batho ba vote ba di bo utela motho ba se ba utela mogatlo motheletsi la amogela dumela
15: tota
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15: Doctor, I think it's a way in or a mistake around and over a little children and it's later over president.
2: Can you tell me, Megwa? Malo, Evan, Megwa. Allo, Lou, and I'm going to get one. We'll take it to the FM. We'll take it to the Amoga. I'll do that.
16: Moloko Mashamai.
2: Allo, Jim Papa.
16: Aaron Mesh Mavi Lagatopana.
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2: 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It's a compelled examination. That's how we understand the proposal being put, and that which potentially breaches his medical rights whilst under treatment by a treating doctor in a manner that potentially breaches sections 14 and 15 of the National Health Act.
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3: 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That would have resulted in a travesty of justice. That would have resulted in some of the key figures in the South African police services not being charged. That would be a public outcry, Your Worship, and that would not be in the interest of justice. So my plea, Your Worship, is the sentence that has been negotiated has taken almost 2 months to reach this point. 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
4: 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Any person who commit criminal offense to be dealt with in accordance with the law. We wish to emphasize that immigration enforcement remains the responsibility of authorized state officials.
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5: 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The joint operational centers will be established in all districts to coordinate responses and monitor developments in real time. These district centers will report directly to the provincial joint operational center. Prof. Chok, additional officers have been deployed to identify hotspots where additional resources may be required.
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2: Have you ever worked for a port authority or an institution related to port activities, import, arrival of containers? Can you just give us a full background of what you know and whether you've ever been involved in those industries or those activities?
3: Commissioner Khumalo, from an entrepreneur's point of view, not a professional, albeit it extends to professional in a sense that one had impact on studying consignment management.
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4: 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I have already highlighted some aspects of concern to the parties involved. I am not in a position today to make a finding as to whether it is indeed a just sentence. I've been provided with quite a voluminous document. I need to consider the various aspects mentioned therein. I intend to do so by next week.
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6: 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There is the evidence of unlawful acts. The matter must be investigated and dealt with by relevant authorities.
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7: All eight districts have been placed on high alert with additional personnel deployed and operational plans activated to deal with any potential unrest. The joint operational centers will be established in all districts to coordinate responses and monitor developments in real time. These district centers will report directly to the provincial joint operational center. Prof. Jog, additional officers have been deployed to identify hotspots where additional resources may be required.
1: 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Richard Kagu wa BBC.
8: The streets of Nairobi are unusually quiet. My morning commute, which normally takes an hour, today took us 20 minutes. Police have restricted traffic into the city center, leaving roads deserted. Traders are not taking chances as most businesses remain closed. Many employers have told their staff to work from home. Some opposition politicians and activists joined families of those killed in the 2024 protests to lay wreaths at Parliament. More than 80 people died and dozens were injured when youth led demonstrations against proposed tax increases grew into nationwide unrest. There were further deaths during protests to mark the first anniversary last year.
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6: Sun City, in partnership with the SABC, I'd really like to thank our key sponsors for allowing us to celebrate our cultures. 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
3: Yeah. 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I didn't know that Tabala FM is like that. 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Hashtag house number 66. If it is, so I need to consider how to be much better for God. You want to move like that? I'm a copana. We can't stop our ring. Tabala FM is like that. 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
1: I can't wait to go to the Sun City.
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4: 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single Eto Twang ka July. Hona this month it's anya July. 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
2: Have you ever worked for a port authority or an institution related to port activities, import, arrival of containers? Can you just give us a full background of what you know and whether you've ever been involved in those industries or those activities?
3: Commissioner Khumalo, from an entrepreneur's point of view, not a professional, albeit it extends to professional in a sense that one had impact on studying consignment management.
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4: You will recall in 2018 the president at the time launched the SAFE initiative, which identified 3,900 pit toilets that were going to be eradicated. As we stand here today, there are only two projects that are outstanding that are in the Eastern Cape, and we're expecting them to be completed in the next week. So I'm really impressed and pleased about the work that has been done, but I'm also disappointed that it has taken us this long. That SAFE backlog was done in 2018, and so we should have really pushed harder to make sure that we close the gap.
0: O sala bialo Brand o hlweka metse le kala tshila dikolong di bakapela ile o ralala le dinaga tsa lefase.
5: This has to do with dignity, with safety, with security, and it doesn't concern only South Africa, it concerns all kids all over the world, in Germany, in South Africa, and any other place. Hygiene maybe is a little bit disregarded because when you think of schools you think of curricula, of school books, of teachers and so on, but the basic things matter. If we get these basic things right, the toilets right, the washing the hands in the right manner, it's a big step forward.
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6: I woke up nice and early, must I even woke up the chickens next door early to watch us, and I'm so proud of our country today, and well done to the boys. 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
7: We never lose hope on them. I just want to say thank you to the coach to listen to the country, that putting the right players in it. So yeah, we are so proud of them. Keep on doing the good work.
8: I had doubts at first, but because of our previous games, but this game that we played now, 3 o'clock in the morning, I was so impressed. They did a good job. I'm very impressed with the Majitas.
0: Tabagolo ke media Mozambique Africa Borwa Isaac Matola o rona le palo ye ntse ba rile ba Mozambique ba ba dilwa go ka Africa Borwa ntle le molao. 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
4: It's unbelievable. 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Hey, today I was missing. I missed some goals and I missed some chances, but we prevailed and I was able to help the team, and that's all that matters.
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2: 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These areas are prioritized for various reasons, the demographic composition, the crime rates, etc. We are also planning for contingencies where, as we've seen in other provinces, there might be a mass movement of people who are seeking for refuge, who are looking for help, humanitarian assistance. We will also like to call upon people that want to usurp the power of government in trying to do government functions to refrain from doing this.
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3: 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The leadership of the EFF went to court and produced a report from the Horizon Forensics, which was commissioned by Fort Hare University.
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4: You will recall in 2018, the president at the time launched the SAFE initiative, which identified 3,900 pit toilets that were going to be eradicated. As we stand here today, there are only two projects that are outstanding that are in the Eastern Cape, and we're expecting them to be completed in the next week. So I'm really impressed and pleased about the work that has been done. But I'm also disappointed that it has taken us this long. That SAFE backlog was done in 2018, and so we should have really pushed harder to make sure that we close the gap.
0: O salibialo Brent o ro hlweka metsele kelela tshila dikolong di ba kapela ele o ralala le dinaga tsa lefase.
5: This has to do with dignity, with safety, with security, and it doesn't concern only South Africa, it concerns all kids all over the world, in Germany, in South Africa, and any other place. Hygiene maybe is a little bit disregarded because when you think of schools you think of curricula, of school books, of teachers and so on, but the basic things matter. If we get these basic things right, the toilets right, the washing the hands in the right manner, it's a big step forward.
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5: 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Paul or never in a. How about we? 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
2: 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The third accused in the case has since been deceased. By midnight tonight, this case will be 41 years old. The matter was then transferred to the South Gauteng High Court sitting in Benoni on the 1st of February 2027 for the juror's next appearance.
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5: The operation has identified priority areas in the province. These areas are prioritized for various reasons, the demographic composition, the crime rates, etc. We are also planning for contingencies where, as we've seen in other provinces, there might be a mass movement of people who are seeking for refuge, who are looking for help, humanitarian assistance. We will also like to call upon people that want to usurp the power of government in trying to do government functions to refrain from doing this.
1: 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Richard Kagu wa BBC.
6: My morning commute, which normally takes an hour, today took just 20 minutes. Police have restricted traffic into the city centre, leaving roads deserted. Traders are not taking chances as most businesses remain closed. Many employers have told their staff to work from home. Some opposition politicians and activists joined families of those killed in the 2024 protests to lay wreaths at Parliament. More than 80 people died and dozens were injured when youth-led demonstrations against proposed tax increases grew into nationwide unrest.
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6: 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So I think to remain focused and keep going. So I think, as you saw, I also missed a chance also. But for me to keep on going, to stay focused, I think that's a very important one.
5: Re a tswela pele o bolela so mohlahle huko Bruce ababuditseng sona.
6: 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We just have to go there and play our football and stay focused, I think.
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2: 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The findings and recommendations of the Commission are expected to shed light on the alleged corruption and infiltration of the South African Police Service and other organs of the state. Most importantly, we expect that the Commission findings and recommendations will bolster our efforts to strengthen our law enforcement capabilities. Now, the work of the Commission is already having a huge impact.
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3: 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The third accused in the case has since been deceased. By midnight tonight, this case will be 41 years old. The matter was then transferred to the South Gauteng High Court sitting in Benoni on the 1st of February 2027 for the juror's next appearance.
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4: 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It's zero rated. But we are also saying to a parent that does not have a knowledge to scan, go into our centers and have the team to help you upload.
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8: We are ready to deal with whatever disruption, instability that will take, or that could take place. So on the 30th, as people are saying, all manner of things will happen. We are taking measures to ensure that the 30th becomes a normal day where people will be able to work, to go about their business. Our security forces are ready.
7: Ramaphosa o re makala a tšhireletšo a komana madula bapile go kgonthiša toka le molao. 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
8: The Commission of Inquiry into Criminality, Political Interference and Corruption in the Criminal Justice System is expected to submit its final report at the end of August 2026. The findings and recommendations of the Commission are expected to shed light on the alleged corruption and infiltration of the South African Police Service and other organs of the state. Most importantly, we expect that the Commission findings and recommendations will bolster our efforts to strengthen our law enforcement capabilities. Now, the work of the Commission is already having a huge impact.
7: President o re mošomo wa komišene o šetše o laetša dipoelo o amogetše gape ka ditlhobaelo le ngangego tšeo di tsogilego magareng ga batlhankedi bagolo ba makala a tšhireletšo fao a rego go swanetše go tšewa magato a go buša tšhomišano le kholofelo ya setšhaba.
8: A number of steps are being taken to stem the instability within our security forces, and particular amongst the key officials. Processes are underway to ensure that all the key officials in our security agencies work in a cooperative manner and focus on the task at hand. The task at hand is to fight criminality, to root out corruption, and of course, we do want to root out those who are involved in criminal activities.
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1: 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And then for further processing, we have the supervisors, baba check and more. The goal of offering support to the school, so the school will say if but apply as a responder now. And then from there, we have another supervisor at the second level, or a check and more. The goal basically more for say as a second, the asamaya now. Then come kwano the district director. 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
17: Maintaining public order is the order of the day, and furthermore, violence, intimidation, malicious damage to property, the incitement of violence is something which will not be tolerated. Any person who commit criminal offense to be dealt with in accordance with the law. We wish to emphasize that immigration enforcement remains the responsibility of authorized state officials.
1: Mthombeni o re balaudi ba tla dirisa technology ya maemo a godimo ya go bia letlho.
17: As we move on the ground, we will also move from ground to air space with a support in terms of the air support, which are helicopters. We have mobilized quite a number of helicopters. And these helicopters, they will be supported by the advanced technology in the form of drones, the CCTV cameras, as within the province, we have more than 33,000 cameras.
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17: The key details of section 17 is that we have to mark that there has to be peaceful and unarmed. And within this context of the gatherings has to be completely peaceful and participants do not carry weapons.
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20: 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It is noteworthy that the very report upon which these allegations are premised is itself the subject of intended legal challenge by the Premier. 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
2: 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The suspect's vehicle came to a standstill on the Baklu interchange and they were declared dead on the scene. While the police were busy processing the scene, the second identified vehicle was spotted on the traffic and it was stopped. The driver, who was alone in the car, was arrested and will be charged with conspiracy to commit robbery.
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3: 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Processes are underway to ensure that all the key officials in our security agencies work in a cooperative manner and focus on the task at hand. The task at hand is to fight criminality, to root out corruption, and of course, we do want to root out those who are involved in criminal activities.
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4: Jacob Zuma was the state president of this country. He was here when our people were crying about illegal immigrants, illegal spaza shops. Today he stand on platforms and say people are speaking English. How convenient is that? Supporting March and March, standing in the streets and marshalling our people to chaos and anarchy. There are formations in our politics that have embraced an open ethno-nationalism, politically convenient to mobilize our people politically for an election manipulation.
1: Mošo wa provense ya Limpopo le kgoro ya thuto o thakgotše lenaneo la online la boingwadišo bja barutwana. 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
5: As long as you have got your smartphone, you do not need to have data. It's zero rated. But we are also saying to a parent that does not have a knowledge to scan, go into our centers and have the team to help you upload.
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6: I don't care if you call it a fee or a toll or a donation. It's a toll. That's how we're going to define it. That's international waterway. There isn't a nation on earth that supports having to pay money to go through the straits. And think about it this way. Let's suppose that we went crazy for and lost our minds completely and decided to agree to have a tolling or a fee mechanism. How would that work? It's not doable.
1: Ba gonenelwa ba bararo ba thuntšitšwe le go bolawa morago ga tiragalo ya mothuntšhano le maphodisa kua magatlhanong a tsela ya Batlue ka Johannesburg. 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
4: By the Rumelagana Musilla checking, some mutu or a travel allocate idea,
2: okay,
4: number phone, who wants to orient Onyaka or Tongadisha or vote.
2: Okay,
4: Mau fetch out the Chicam Garajona, Otro Emma 24 hours.
2: Oh.
4: Then the camera 24 hours. Otro Humana SMS about Romela and Abaco Boncha or when out to Wadishich, Hono or Rabang Banyaka or Mela SMS, Banyaka one hour about Wadishich, or Vasano and Amal and Labatuva and Wadishich. Aga, what or Mela SMS Yaramolago 32910.
2: 32810 1 0 SMS 80 1 rand. 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And I'm a little follower. A top of a metal, Sophie. Look here.
4: Bye bye. 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On a ranagore, the millionaire, I told you, human, what did you allow one? Arch. Kill a kind of Sophia Takalanimal leg, shem. 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
5: Oh, bro, Biza.
6: What?
5: Can't you wear Hemelana so, man? Who kitty, man?
6: You are Hemelana. He's a junior melody.
5: Okay, no, no.
6: Yeah. Scan your own speed there.
5: Sorry, bro, Biza, man.
6: Do you hear that?
5: Hey.
6: I guess aluminium disease, man. They cut lumber from the man band. It's mixed up. Is it what I did?
5: Hey, very, very, very, looking neaty. And then one, Utumilana Len.
4: How about to Otlonia Tele, Quantloniaca, and then Honodula Faster of Lady Shani, Rabonore, Akatusana?
7: Would you be attending after 6 in eh?
4: No,
7: yeah,
4: push up in it.
7: Okay, Cassix, a 6 in eh?
4: And dinner, ya home, Ben.
7: Dinner, ya? What did I get?
4: Bye bye.
7: Hey, Sophia. Yeah.

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0: 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I'm so sorry, but again.
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2: Their modus operandi is that they follow their victims in the malls. That's where they identify their victims. And then from there, some of the times, they will follow the victims to their homes. And that's where they will rob them of their jewelries and their expensive watches, specifically your Rolex watches. But sometimes other victims will be robbed right here, right there, when they exit the malls. So that is how their modus operandi is through our intelligence information. So this is another group that we have identified.
1: President Cyril Ramaphosa o re mmušo o gare o swaragane le mošomo wa go leka go tsošološa seriti le tshepo ya badudi go makala a naga a tšhireletšo seo se latela morago ga ditlhobaelo tšeo di 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
3: 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The task at hand is to fight criminality, to root out corruption, and of course, we do want to root out those who are involved in criminal activities.
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4: Then my question is, you are not a registered informant. What is your interest to spend your money to pay people to give you information that you then say you give to law enforcement? What's your interest in that? What do you stand to gain to the point that you're prepared to spend your own money to get information?
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5: 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This coupled with a deteriorating level of service delivery and the inability to cushion marginalized and impoverished community members. 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
2: 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That victory was inspired by all of us. Actually, I've been telling people that we scored the goal, all of us collectively, that ensured our victory. 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
3: Jacob Zuma was the state president of this country. He was here when our people were crying about illegal immigrants, illegal spaza shops. Today he stand on platforms and say people are speaking English. How convenient is that? Supporting March and March, standing in the streets and marshalling our people to chaos and anarchy. There are formations in our politics that have embraced an open ethno-nationalism, politically convenient to mobilize our people politically for an election manipulation.
1: Ba eletswa go latela molawana wa mekgobokano mokomišenare wa maphodisa provenseng ya Kapa Bodikaela mo Lieutenant General Thembisile Phatekile o re go tshwanetse go latelwa melawana ge go gwanta go sa kgathalege gore na ke ditlhopha dife tseo di gwantago o boletse seo kopanong ya bobega ditaba fao ditlhopha tseo di ba filego tsebišo ya go nyaka go gwanta.
4: Whether you have had that permit, you have had the meeting or not, the one thing that is common is that you must have certain number of marshals. But the one thing for sure is that no arms are allowed. If you march, you don't have to have a stick, you don't have to have anything, you just march, that's all. And you don't hide your face because we want to see your face. If you have that choice that this is your traditional weapon or it's your religious choice to have the mask on yourself, don't get to the march because we're not going to allow you.
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5: Their modus operandi is that they follow their victims in the malls. That's where they identify their victims. And then from there, some of the times, they will follow the victims to their homes. And that's where they will rob them of their jewelries and their expensive watches, specifically your Rolex watches. But sometimes other victims will be robbed right here, right there, when they exit the malls. So that is how their modus operandi is through our intelligence information. So this is another group that we have identified.
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1: At the mention of your name,
0: you are a wonderful, you are a wonder prophetic moment.
1: Remind me, come on. Great are you, Lord.
0: Hey, yeah, ne. Colin Maluleke.
1: Oh, those ones are easy to remember.

And God said to me that the next decade is going to be great because power is moving back into the church. Things we can't teach, we are going to demonstrate. How do you tell somebody that the stripes of Jesus healed? The natural mind cannot understand this, but the spirit can demonstrate. When we lay hands on the sick, the Bible says that they will recover. And so God said to me that we will begin to prophesy and we will see power move back into the church. We will be persecuted, yes. Hallelujah. It's going to be a decade of demonstrating the power of God. So I'm here to encourage the men of God in this place that get ready for God to use you to demonstrate what your mind cannot teach. Oh, come on, you're not hearing.

So get ready for revival, the time that as you are preaching, bodies will be healed and you will not know how to explain it. God began to say to me that multi-millionaires, young people are going to rise up because God, he's not going to give you miracle money. He's going to give you inventions, things that will shock your generation. Hallelujah. Somebody here will sleep. You'll dream a dream and God will bring it into manifestation and the world is going to come looking for you. You are a wonder. Churches are coming out of rental spaces. Glory to God. We're coming out of tents. We're coming out of classrooms. We are about to own malls. We are about to own shopping complexes. We will do things that will shake the nation. And no government is going to help you because the government shall be upon his shoulders. The government of the world shall be upon his shoulders. Knees will bow. They will look at the things that you are doing and wonder.

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0: Oh yeah, Tobela FM, Moshate, what's up, Walibu, Tabisho, Arlebukishi, in Central Prasa, Ivory Coast, Kenneti, Ria Takala, Kertibona, Cham, Cha Continent Africa, Lecho Nadia, Huela, Kagareha, 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

0: You Are the Reason, Calum Scott featuring Leon Lewis. 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
2: Man of the match, our mobile, the Teddy Jewana Fair, the man of the match. Tabule, look at him, a fan of a fan of a wing, look at a fan of a fan, a man of the match. It was full of a no, you come up in a remote, my shot.
3: 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My love, Missy came in against me and a machine next to my town hospital again. 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
4: Man of the match. Our Rogu Fedil, Rogu Fedil, our Melusi to try to cry. 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
6: To be the man of the match, when I pet a jet to my yarrow or febagamino, Nagal Fasan la Dipsil la Princeton, a gamma warroba, do a wash from you, a two legal Fasan la Dipsil, a dryer score room, Shatagil Shaban, Fralishaban, thank you, man of the match, pet a jet to my yarrow, Mohala.

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4: Man of the match, man of the match, di turonjaka. 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Rare le busy, rare masemon rare alema, man of the match. Eo bona rare le ski wa go kala ga mo Albertan ga msebetsi ha ile go rare mpopo lo beri ga matsatsi ga smare. 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Shot.